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We are the soundtrack of your summer. I'm Clay Moden. You know, if you're going to have a summer playlist, a few times on there, you got to have Kenny Chesney. Here comes Get Along.

Father's Day weekend, and Thomas Rhett is celebrating with his five kids. All right, let's see. There's Willa, Ada, Lennon, Lily, and Brave, I believe. Did I get them right? I had to look it up. I'll be honest, there are moments I forget my own kids' names. Here comes Thomas Rhett after all the bars are closed. After

0: New country from Kane Brown is called Woman. Good afternoon. I'm Clay Moden. How is your weekend going so far? It's almost Saturday night. You got big plans for Father's Day weekend. Summer officially arrives this weekend. Maybe you're taking a road trip. I would love to hear from you. We're always waiting for your message here at the studio. You can take out your phone. If you don't have our app on there yet, download our app. It's free, and you can message us directly. But the best part is we are always giving away some cool things. For example, this weekend tonight, it's Morgan Wallen with Ella Langley in Chicago. We have a listener there for free. Megan Maroney show coming up in August. I mean, just so many great opportunities. And I'd love to hear from you. Maybe a shout out to your dad this weekend. Message me and we'll try to get that done for you at least maybe today or tomorrow here on this Father's Day weekend. Josh Ross is coming up and Dan and Shay.
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There goes Lainey Wilson, Watermelon Moonshine. I'm Clay Moden. Josh Ross has a big hit on his hand. It debuted at number 89. Right now, sitting at top 3 in country music today from Josh Ross. Here's Hate How You Look.

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We've got the dum-dum of the day, question of the day, three things you need to know, and a whole lot more. 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

Headed to the movies tonight. Is it going to be Toy Story 5? I can't wait to take the kids. Don't spoil it. But if you were at the movies this weekend, how did it go? Was it packed? Brand new Toy Story 5 is in theaters this weekend. And brand new country this time from Dan and Shay. Here's Say So. I got it.

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0: Southwest Montana weather. We've had some pretty comfortable temperatures this weekend with highs in the mid to low 70s, but we're tracking warmer weather heading into next week. Daytime highs will climb above normal in the low 80s by the middle of the work week, with shower and thunderstorm activity returning by the end of next week. I'm meteorologist Brooke Foster. That's your Southwest Montana weather report.
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There goes New Country from Ella Langley with Morgan Wallen. I can't love you anymore. I'm Clay Moten. Have a great Father's Day weekend. Dads, I hope you have a great day tomorrow. I'm hoping I can sleep in just a little bit tomorrow morning. Here comes Billy Currington.

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It's kind of felt like summer for a minute, but the official summer season has kicked off this weekend. We are so thrilled that you've opted to have us be your summer soundtrack. We can keep this up for the next couple of months. Hey, it's Jess, and this is Taste of Country Weekend. Dasha is on now with Austin.

0: Okay, somebody check on Jordan Davis because I think he's about to have a crash out. That is By Dirt with Luke Bryan. Before that, also Jordan Davis with Bar None. It's a double down on Taste of Country Weekend. We had to bring you two from Jordan Davis just to show Jordan how much we love and support him and his music. It doesn't seem like he's getting the same amount of support at home, maybe from his wife, Kristen, but his kiddos seem to love other country artists maybe just a little bit more than they love their own father's music. In fact, his son Lachlan wanted to do a little impromptu performance for the family recently. Guess whose song he decided to sing? That is Lachlan singing Cody Johnson's song, The Fall. Now, Jordan shared that video on social media and wrote on it, "God forbid my kids listen to a little Jordan Davis."
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cross-country weekend. You know, Ella Langley is Gen Z, but she acts like a millennial. Who can wear heels for hours like that besides a millennial? She would have totally been in the club till 3 a.m. in those heels, not showing a single sign of pain.

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1: If you're just back from vacation or something, you might have missed Jelly Roll and Bunny XO divorce news. Yeah, he filed back in May, and court documents confirm that they're moving forward with the separation, seemingly with not too much animosity. The official reason? Irreconcilable differences. Happier news, Scotty McCreery celebrated another number one hit this spring when Bottle Rockets peaked. That's the Hootie and the Blowfish collaboration. And get this, once upon a time, Scotty says he had a chance to work with Kenny Chesney, and he sort of blew it.
2: I was playing a show with Chesney, and I was side stage, just watching his show, and he came off before his encore and said, "Scotty, what's up? You want to come do She Thinks My Tractor Sexy?" And with me, and I was still so young and so nervous, I froze and said, I don't know the words. And he just looked at me and turned around. I was like, "All right, man, see you later." All I had to do was say, "She thinks my tractor's sexy," and go high five a bunch of people. But that moment is like, I wish I could go back and do that again.
1: Finally, Nashville's 4th of July celebration is going to air on ABC this year. It's Disney Celebrates America, Nashville's Star Spangled Bash, and it'll include Tim McGraw, Reba, Clint Black, Little Big Town, and Brothers Osborne. Ryan Seacrest will host, and there will be an epic fireworks show.
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0: It's the newly married Lainey Wilson. Phone, keys, wallets. Before that was also Lainey Wilson with Heart Like a Trunk. It's a double down on Taste of Country Weekend, because sometimes you just need more than one song from your favorite artist, and we're here to scratch that itch for you. So Lainey Wilson is one of our country artists that got married and didn't tell us. Something that we just found out about Brett Eldridge as well. Now, I'm not saying that you need to share every personal detail with us. Like, you're allowed to have privacy. But Brett, come on. I think he's been married for a while. Did you see that post that he shared on social media with his bride from his wedding day? Basically saying that he has found such happiness with this woman, that she loves him for him beyond the fella with the microphone. Like, he's really happy. I'm just dying to know who this person is that made him so happy. He hasn't revealed who she is, how long they've been together, when they got married, nothing. But man, I am so happy for him. You can find out more on our Taste of Country app. I've got Luke Bryan kicking off more new country for us in just a bit. Don't go anywhere.
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0: refreshing to have a song with a harmonica in it, isn't it? That is Taylor Swift, I Knew It, I Knew You. In our song Spotlight, it's Jess and the Taste of Country crew. Of course, that song she wrote and recorded inspired by the character of Jesse in the movie Toy Story 5, which is in theaters without spoiling anything. Give me a quick thumbs up or thumbs down on our Taste of Country app, okay? Use the message us button. I would love to know what you thought about the movie. This is kind of cool. This is millennial to a T, okay? So if you're a millennial, you remember the first Toy Story. Like, it was in theaters when we were kids. We are the originators of this story, as much as the younger generations look at you and go, oh, you know Toy Story? It's like, yes. Anyway, different tangent. Papa John's has done a pop-up of Pizza Planet in honor of Toy Story 5 being in theaters. It's in Los Angeles. They've done a couple of other ones in other countries as well. But you walk into this place, and it is definitely what you see in the movie. They've got the claw machine. They've got commemorative boxes. They've got alien slime Slurpees. I mean, it looks awesome. Honestly, I don't know why nobody makes this concept on a bigger level, right?
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So, of course, we have to bring you not one song, but two songs from Ella Langley. Let's get it started with Weren't for the Wind. 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

0: Ella Langley is a new favorite of a lot of these visitors from other countries in the United States. That's I Can't Love You Anymore with Morgan Wallen. Before that, also Ella Langley with Warrant for the Wind, a double down on Taste of Country Weekend. So a lot of people are visiting the United States, many for the first time. And there's one guy that has garnered a lot of attention on social media. He's from Germany. His name or his handle on social media is FreddyLA7. And he said one of the things that they have loved the most that they have discovered in America is Ella Langley. Is it anytime they turn on a radio station, anywhere they go, Ella Langley is playing somehow, somewhere, sometime. And they've become such big fans and they've been sharing so much about her. Well, of course, this got back to Ella and her team reached out and now they're going to an Ella Langley show and they're going to meet her backstage. Don't be surprised if we see these guys on stage with Ella Langley as well as newly crowned Ella's fellas.
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0: top on Taste of Country Weekend that is south of Sanity in our song spotlight. It's Jess. I'm going to turn things over to Addison right now, who's been all over social media, and she's got a little update for us in the world of country music. It's That's What's Up.
1: We love country music, and we love animals. So when you can put country music and animals together, you know we are in for a real good time. Miss Ellen recently revealed that she adopted a rescue puppy named Joan after visiting Big Dog Ranch Rescue in Florida. You could catch her holding the sweet little pup all over social media. It is so dang cute how she's holding this little puppy like a newborn baby. Her and her team stopped by on one of her tour stops, and when she was there, she decided, I've got to take this puppy home. Joan joins Ella Langley's existing dogs, Crew and Bee, yep, making her a three-dog household. When it comes to end-of-tour gifts, sometimes it can be something as extravagant as Rascal Flatts giving Lauren, Elena, and Chris Lane a new car, and sometimes it can be a bar cart like Miss Priscilla Block has gotten from Kane Brown. Well, Tim McGraw gave Russell Dickerson $20,000 in cash at the end of his tour in 2022. He told Bobby Bones on the Bobbycast that Tim came up to him at the end of the tour and he had the wad of cash in his pocket, y'all. That is just wild. I mean, I think the most I've ever had in my pocket is maybe a 50. And for him to come sit beside Russell and go, hey, buddy, you did a great job, pull out of his pocket $20,000, that is wild. Also, I would gladly accept. Okay, we have some sad news that happened this past week in country music. Bunny XO and Jelly Roll, sadly, are getting a divorce. Jelly Roll filed back in May. It is unknown for the full reason of the divorce at this time. If you want to head on over to tasteofcountry.com to read up more or more on their marriage and where they stand today, you can find it all there.
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there's a lot of things in the world of country music that will tell an artist that they've made it. I think having a museum opened in your honor has to be one of those. We'll chat more after a double down of Hall of Famer Kenny Chesney. Here's Young.

0: Chesney is basically country music made for summer. So we had to double down on Kenny. We brought you Young. We brought you Carry On. It's Jess and the Taste of Country crew. Thank you for having us on. And, you know, there are things that country artists receive in their lifetime, hopefully, that really make them feel like they've made it. Maybe it's a number one hit. Maybe it's a certain number of sales of albums or followers on social media. Then you've got big things like becoming a member of the Grand Ole Opry or being inducted into the Hall of Fame. But not every artist gets a museum in their honor. Alan Jackson, there's going to be a museum that's opening in Nashville, and it is all about him. But this is a unique museum because it's also a distillery. Now, I like a museum to begin with. Every museum would be so much better with booze. Let me just put it out there. So the fact that you can walk through this museum sipping on some whiskey, I mean, I'm already in. It's Alan Jackson's Silver Belly Whiskey Distillery and Museum. It's going to be opening June 25th, so here in just a couple of days. And it's right next door to the Johnny Cash Museum, so he's in good company. Find out more on our Taste of Country app.
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0: our favorite fellas, Hardy, Tim McGraw, Eric Church, and Morgan Wallen, it is MacArthur in our song Spotlight on Taste of Country Weekend. And before you know it, 4th of July is going to be here. We're 2 weeks away from celebrating our nation's 250th birthday. I just got chills thinking about it. So much history, so much patriotism. And of course, there's going to be a big party in Nashville to celebrate. This is called Disney Celebrates America, Nashville's Star Spangled Bash. Some of our favorite country stars are going to be there. Tim McGraw, Reba McEntire, Luke Bryan, Clint Black, also Brothers Osborne, and Emily Ann Roberts, who I feel like is on the verge of having her Lainey Wilson, Ella Langley moment. I love her so much. This is going to be on ABC on July 4th. It will start at 8 p.m. Eastern time. Now, the thing is, there's going to be other artists there that are not country artists. So this will be one very big celebration. And I think it might call for some crossover collaborations. I'm always here for those.
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got to say, one of my favorite things about the World Cup are all these videos of people from other countries experiencing America for the first time and, like, traditions in America. Like, rodeo, their minds are blown. Luke Combs is on now. It's back.

Taste of Country weekend. We're doubling down on Bailey Zimmerman right now, just going back to back with Bailey songs. Sometimes one song from your favorite artist just isn't enough. So we're bringing you two. Let's kick it off with Religiously.

0: Debbie Silverado, that is Bailey Zimmerman on Taste of Country Weekend. Before that was Religiously, also from Bailey Zimmerman. Nope, not a glitch in the Matrix. It is a double down. We like to go back to back with your favorite country artist every single hour. And you know, Bailey's one of those artists that is very honest on social media, very honest about being single and wanting to find a wife. I love that for him, and I really do want him to find that happily ever after. Kind of like what we saw with Farmer Wants a Wife. Did you watch this season, season 4? Three farmers, and I'm probably the most confident with these three. You know, it seems like they really took it seriously. They weren't just there for the fame, and I do think that they found love. In fact, we've got a one couple, Sean and Emily. They've already moved in together. They had to spend 3 weeks apart when production wrapped, and they said that was enough for us to realize we never want to be apart again. Tell me your thoughts about these new love stories from Farmer Wants a Wife on our Taste of Country app.
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Taste of Country Weekend. I've got George Burge on now in our song spotlight. It's actually a collab with Luke Bryan. The song is called Ride, Ride, Ride. I threw a fan.

on Taste of Country Weekend. You know, we've got 4th of July right around the corner. What, like 2 weeks away from it? 250 years of freedom. Cannot wait to celebrate. Actually, we don't even have to wait to celebrate it because it's already happening. We've seen so many celebrations already taking place across the country, at our nation's capital as well. If you're looking for a song to add to your soundtrack, you know, for your cookout or whatever you're planning on doing, your fireworks display, how about a song from Charlie Daniels? You know, we lost him in 2020, but there's a song that he recorded back in 2014 for the Macy's 4th of July television special that has since resurfaced, and it's now become like an official single that's been released. It's called My Home. Take a listen.

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0: 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It's Better Together.
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0: 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Addison, you're listening to the Weekend Overnights. We have Jason Aldean, Don't Tell Me, Charles Wesley Godwin, Better That Way with Luke Combs, and then Jelly Roll Liar coming up in just a few minutes.
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1: 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Here comes Luke Combs now, kicking it off for us. 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

Ah, that song, Miss Elle Langley, Be Her, will never not get out of my head in the best way. Here comes Max McNow. Now it's done for. This

It's time for more music headed your way. This is from an artist whose love life with his wife truly seems like one of the sweetest things. Everything that they post on social media, for me personally, I'm like, goals. This is the song about a woman. His woman. It's Kane Brown Woman.

0: Matt Geiger, String By. I'm Addison. You're listening to The Weekend Overnights. And coming up in just a few, I have Elle Langley's history-making song. It's Choosing Texas coming up in a few minutes. And then we have Eric Church, Drink in My Hand. And then some Post Malone, Morgan Wallen with I Ain't Coming Back.
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We've got the dum-dum of the day, question of the day, three things you need to know, and a whole lot more. 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

If you're just now tuning in, you are listening to The Weeknd Overnights. It's Addison. Here is a song with such a deep and important meaning. It's Jan and Shay, their newest, Say So.

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1: I thought we'd do some continuous country with a song that I personally have known for forever, and I know every single word. 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It's Zach Brown Band, Chicken Fried.

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Good morning, it's Addison. You are listening to The Weekend Overnights. I'm glad you're here. Let's play some Blake Shelton. It's Let Him In Anyway.

0: Randy Houser back in the bottle. I'm Addison. You are listening to The Weekend Overnights. And have you ever been just given $20,000? Well, Russell Dickerson sure has during the end of the tour in 2022 with Tim McGraw. Tim McGraw came, sat beside him, and gave him $20,000 right out of his pocket as a end of tour gift. A little thank you. This is very common, not necessarily the $20,000 part, but for a headliner to give their opening acts gifts. I know that Rascal Flatts gave Lauren Elena and Chris Lane on this last tour brand new cars. If I could get on this list somehow, that would be great.
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doing this 3 a.m. Guess what? I have so much music headed your way this hour. Brantley Gilbert up now. It's Bottoms Up. You know this one.

0: That was Caroline Jones, You're It For Me, Honey. Hey, it's Addison. You're listening to The Weekend Overnights, and here's who I have coming up ready to go in just a few. I have Josh Ross, Hate How You Look, and then we have Trey Pendley with Family Man, and then Cody Johnson. Ooh, the song that just might rip your heart out, but in a great way, it's The Fall.
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I cannot believe we are playing this woman again on country radio. I'm so excited. Here comes Taylor Swift. 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

we're starting this 4 a.m. off with a banger. It's Jordan Davis. I ain't saying. Hey, y'all, it's Addison. 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

The Cloud 9 Tour is off and running, and while I am not a part of the Cloud 9 Tour, nor have I gotten to see it yet, which I want to so badly, I thought I would bring the Cloud 9 Tour to us this morning. Here's Megan Maroney and one of her songs off that album, It's Beautiful. Thanks.

0: Parmalee, God knew better. It is Addison. You are listening to The Weekend Overnights. And man, I love that song. Coming up in just a few of L. Langley's Be Her, which if you know the dance, I highly encourage you to do it alongside me. Then I have Kevin Powers, Move On with Mr. Shaboozy. That's all coming up in just a few moments. Don't you dare go.
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0: Morgan Wallen, don't we? Speaking of Morgan Wallen, he's in a little bit of controversial water because during one of his shows, one of the security people were taking video of the night. Well, he came up, took that lady's phone, and chunked it. I don't know what his intentions were there. Look, I understand if you're security, probably should be keeping eyes on the crowd and not videoing, but I think taking the person's phone and chunking it isn't necessarily needed. If you want to read more up on that, head on over to tasteofcountry.com. 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
8: Southwest Montana weather. We've had some pretty comfortable temperatures this weekend with highs in the mid to low 70s, but we're tracking warmer weather heading into next week. Daytime highs will climb above normal in the low 80s by the middle of the work week, with shower and thunderstorm activity returning by the end of next week. A meteorologist, Brooke Foster, that's your Southwest Montana weather report.
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1: Southwest Montana weather. We've had some pretty comfortable temperatures this weekend with highs in the mid to low 70s, but we're tracking warmer weather heading into next week. Daytime highs will climb above normal in the low 80s by the middle of the work week, with shower and thunderstorm activity returning by the end of next week. A meteorologist, Brooke Foster, that's your Southwest Montana weather report.
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16: Southwest Montana weather. We've had some pretty comfortable temperatures this weekend with highs in the mid to low 70s, but we're tracking warmer weather heading into next week. Daytime highs will climb above normal in the low 80s by the middle of the work week, with shower and thunderstorm activity returning by the end of next week. I'm meteorologist Brooke Foster. That's your Southwest Montana weather report.
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Hi, Tara Holly. Happy Father's Day and happy first day of summer. The longest daylight of the year going on today, and plenty of great country music providing the soundtrack of what you got going on. Scotty McCreery, Max McDowell on the way right now. Luke Combs.

0: So tell me, what's the best advice your dad ever gave you? Hi, Tara Holly. Just heard from Kane Brown. Gosh, there's so many things for me. My dad, I miss him every day. He passed in 2011, but I feel like he's still here, you know, for so many reasons, so many memories. And certain things will just remind me of him. And then a lot of it is the wise things that he taught me that have really helped me in my life. One of the things that he always wanted to impart was that there's a reason that someone you disagree with thinks they're right. And I love that advice, even though at the time I was just like, what? But if you can stop when you're having a disagreement with someone and realize that usually the reason that y'all are disagreeing is because they think they're right. And if we can just try to stop and put ourselves in someone else's shoes for just a minute, doesn't mean we agree with them, but it does help us understand where they're coming from, which can be helpful. So what about you? What is some of the best advice Dad ever gave to you? Let me know inside the app.
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8: Southwest Montana weather. We've had some pretty comfortable temperatures this weekend with highs in the mid to low 70s, but we're tracking warmer weather heading into next week. Daytime highs will climb above normal in the low 80s by the middle of the work week, with shower and thunderstorm activity returning by the end of next week. A meteorologist, Brooke Foster, that's your Southwest Montana weather report.
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Yellow dog school bus, kicking up red dust.

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Hey there, happily in here with my iced coffee. I tell you, a cold drink on the first day of summer is one of humanity's finest inventions. What's your summer drink? Hit me with it in the app. Randy,

0: Since it's officially summer, I was thinking about some of my favorite kidhood summertime memories. And I'm curious if you could bring back one thing from your childhood summers, what would it be? Hi, Tara Holly. Just heard from Luke Combs. Oh, golly, there's so many. I used to love the fireflies. I loved the sound of the ice cream truck rolling down the street, playing that happy little song that made all of the kids run and beg for a couple of bucks. I don't know if you can even still buy an ice cream for a couple of bucks, but it's a happy memory. Another thing was, God, we'd go out in the morning and we would stay out until dusk, or until my dad yelled my full name across the neighborhood, and somehow I could always hear it. It'd be super distant, but I would hightail it to the house. But anyway, what about you? Man, back then it felt like summer just lasted forever. All right, favorite childhood summertime memory, let me know in the app.
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All right, how many ice cream cones could we buy for $500? 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

0: Hey, Sarah Holly. We are happy to provide the soundtrack for your Sunday, whatever you got going on. 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
11: Southwest Montana weather. We've had some pretty comfortable temperatures this weekend with highs in the mid to low 70s, but we're tracking warmer weather heading into next week. Daytime highs will climb above normal in the low 80s by the middle of the work week, with shower and thunderstorm activity returning by the end of next week. I'm meteorologist Brooke Foster. That's your Southwest Montana weather report.
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1: A full moon shining bright, edge of the water, we were feeling all right. Back down a country road, the girls are always hot and the beer is ice cold. 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

I think I've decided that the official soundtrack of summer is country music and maybe law on equipment. What about for you? I'm Sarah Holly. We got Jelly Roll, Luke Combs lined up back to back to back here with Kenny Chesney. Carry on.

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Good afternoon. Happy Father's Day to all the dads. Happy first day of summer. So much to celebrate today. And we got the soundtrack for it. Ella Langley, Dierks Bentley coming up. And now, it's Chris Stapleton.

You know what? Dads always have superpowers, don't they? Now, they may vary from one dad to the other. My dad had many. But one thing he was always able to do is somehow identify the cheapest gas station within a 30-mile radius. Back before GPS. You know what I'm saying? Don't tell me that's not a superpower. What about your dad? What's one of his? Let us know inside the app.

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0: It's National Selfie Day, so it's kind of your duty to take a photo of yourself with your phone, preferably in the car. You know, if you want to purse your lips a little bit. Hi, it's Tara. That was Lainey Wilson. No, seriously, we've all taken selfies. I mean, maybe not everybody, but most of us. It's funny, I was trying to clean out my phone a little bit, not that long ago, trying to make space so I don't have to pay for extended cloud storage. You know what I mean? Mm-hmm. And I ran across a couple I'd taken that were like, oh, cringe, delete. But there were a couple I was like, you know what? That's not a bad photo. It's okay. You know, I'm going to keep those. I feel like we have a strange relationship to selfies. Some people are like, no, never. But most of us still have taken a couple. It's just the way the world is now. And personally, I'm at the point now where if somebody takes a photo of themselves and they're like, I think I look good here. I love that. Give yourself some grace. You post that selfie, whatever you want to do. Seriously. Life is hard enough. As a matter of fact, in celebration, if you want to send us one of your favorite selfies, feel free to do that inside the app.
1: That pile of scrap metal.
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We were just talking about sending photos inside the app. And hey, since it's Father's Day, if you've got a great photo of you and your dad, we'd love to see it. And tell us what you love about him inside the app. Jordan Davis right now. It's time.

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0: continuing to celebrate dads today and always, of course. Happy Father's Day. But this is one of those songs that, to me, is a beautiful illustration of fatherhood. You know what I mean? Generation to generation. It's MacArthur, Hardy, Tim McGraw, Eric Church, and Morgan Wallen.
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5: Southwest Montana weather. We've had some pretty comfortable temperatures this weekend with highs in the mid to low 70s, but we're tracking warmer weather heading into next week. Daytime highs will climb above normal in the low 80s by the middle of the work week, with shower and thunderstorm activity returning by the end of next week. I'm meteorologist Brooke Foster. That's your Southwest Montana weather report.
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Thomas Rhett, Dasha on the way. And now, Bailey.

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If you're new here, welcome, Tara Holly. All right, coming up here in your musical forecast, hang on for Riley Green. Luke Combs, the lineup you're going to love, makes for the perfect Father's Day soundtrack. Here's Kenny Chesney.

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You know what? There are a lot of great dads in the world of country music. Yeah. And I'm curious, if you had to pick some of the best dads, in your opinion, who might they be? I got to tell you, I think this guy right here is one of them. True family man. Luke Combs. Days later.

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0: Do you remember your first summer job? Just curious. I'm Tara Holly. That was Megan Maroney and Beautiful Things. My first job was, I was a Subway sandwich artist, and I took that very seriously. Oh, I love making those sandwiches. I was a little bit slow, so I had to be prodded from time to time because I wanted them to be pretty. They're like, Tara, you're going to put the other part of the bread on top, and they can't see it. But I knew, and they watched me put it together, and they knew. Anywho, but what was yours? Are kids still doing that as much as they used to? I remember I had some friends that didn't have to have summer jobs, and they'd come in, I'd make them a sandwich or whatever. And that's cool that they didn't have to, but I do think that having that responsibility was very important for me. You know, I was very much interested in, you know, earning money and doing the thing. So anyway, what was your first summer job? I'd love to hear from you right now inside the app or when you have a moment.
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Well, how about it? Not only are we celebrating dads today, happy Father's Day, y'all. It's also the first day of summer, so lots to celebrate, that's for sure. George Burge with Luke Bryan.

Wherever you're headed today, whatever you're up to, we love sharing the time with you. And along the way, if you see something cool, we like to see cool stuff too. Send your photos, videos, and maybe just your thoughts. What's on your mind today? Let me know.

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19: Southwest Montana weather. We've had some pretty comfortable temperatures.

0: temperatures this weekend with highs in the mid to low 70s, but we're tracking warmer weather heading into next week. Daytime highs will climb above normal in the low 80s by the middle of the work week, with shower and thunderstorm activity returning by the end of next week. A meteorologist, Brooke Foster, that's your Southwest Montana weather report.
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Looking forward to a whole bunch of music back to back to back. Ho Wessel and Old Dominion and Jelly Roll. My, what a lineup. And now Eric Church. Let's do it.

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0: Good afternoon. Happy Father's Day. Happy first day of summer and all the things. We're finding the soundtrack for your Sunday afternoon with Ella Langley and Riley Green.
1: I was all but 22, I think, at the time. I'd been out on the road, lonely at night. And it'd been a while.

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This cute little country girl caught my eye. And boy, let me tell you, she was the prettiest thing I'd ever seen in a pair of boots. Well, she walked right up to me, handed me a beer. Gave me a look like, let's get out of here.

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After

So what did you get your dad for Father's Day? I want to know. Some guys want power tools. Others are like grill people. What about your dad? Let me know in the app. Toby.

0: What is your favorite memory of your dad? Oh, gosh, I love asking this question because I know there's going to be some beautiful stories. I'm Tara Holly. Just heard from Morgan Wallen. Happy Father's Day. And if you still have the blessing of your dad here on earth, please give him a big old hug. I miss mine so much. He passed away in 2011, but I have so many amazing memories. And I know you do, too. Especially during summertime, my dad would make summertime so much fun. He was almost like a kid himself, you know, swimming, going to amusement parks, cookouts, and he was just one of those really big personalities. But what about you? What is your favorite memory? Or share a couple of them if you want, inside the app. And if you have a photo of you and your dad, it could be current. It could be something from when you were a kiddo. We'd love to see it inside the app.
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So here's the thing. The best things in life are free. We know that, but it's kind of expensive. So everything else, maybe a $500 Visa gift card could be helpful. Yeah, it could. All right, let's get this into your hands. Get qualified to win it from us inside the app while you're listening to Jason Aldean. Don't tell on me.

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We've got the dum-dum of the day, question of the day, three things you need to know, and a whole lot more. 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

speaking of all the great dads in the world of country music, we talked about Luke Combs. Who else do you think is a great dad? Chris Stapleton. And don't you just know Luke Bryan is a fantastic dad? I bet they have a whole lot of fun there in the Bryan household. All right, here he is with country, and she knows it.

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2: And here's Heather with the weather.
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4: Southwest Montana weather. We've had some pretty comfortable temperatures this weekend with highs in the mid to low 70s, but we're tracking warmer weather heading into next week. Daytime highs will climb above normal in the low 80s by the middle of the work week, with shower and thunderstorm activity returning by the end of next week. A meteorologist, Brooke Foster, that's your Southwest Montana weather report.
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All right, Tara, headed out. Please enjoy the rest of your day. Once again, happy first day of summer. And, of course, a very happy Father's Day to all of the dads. You have yourself a great one. Here's Kane Brown. Bye-bye.

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Just after 3 with Clay Moden. Great to be with you this Sunday afternoon. Happy Father's Day to all the dads out there. Hang on for Morgan Wallen and Luke Combs in just a minute. Here's Kenny Chesney.

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0: be by you. I'm Clay Moden. So great to be with you this Father's Day weekend. Luke Combs sent a third grade class a record player and a signed vinyl. Did you see this? I'm telling you, I love these types of things that, and I don't know if other stars do it, but country stars are always giving back and they're so generous. Luke Combs sent a third grade class a record player, and they're probably like, what is this thing? But you can see the video. It's on TikTok, and it's also on tasteofcountry.com today. Luke is a dad. He's celebrating Father's Day today. Happy Father's Day to all the dads out there. Dan and Shay coming up, and Ella Langley in just a few minutes.
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day, Pop's farm was a place to go. Load a truck up, hit the dirt road. Jump the barbed wire, spread the word. Light the bonfire and call the girls. King in the can and the Marlboro man. Jack and Jim were a few good men. Where you learn how to kiss and cuss and fight too. Better watch out for the boys in blue. And all this small town, he said, she said. Ain't it funny how rumors spread? Like I know something y'all don't know. Man, that talk is getting old. You better mind your business, man. Watch your mouth. Before I have to knock that loud mouth out. I'm tired of talking, man. Y'all ain't listening. Them old

Whenever you want to find out about great offers like last-minute deals for dad for Father's Day, it's okay. You can still do that. 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It's Clay Moden. Here comes Dan and Shay's new hit. It's called Say So. I got a

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17: Southwest Montana weather. We've had some pretty comfortable temperatures this weekend with highs in the mid to low 70s, but we're tracking warmer weather heading into next week. Daytime highs will climb above normal in the low 80s by the middle of the work week, with shower and thunderstorm activity returning by the end of next week. A meteorologist, Brooke Foster, that's your Southwest Montana weather report.
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Just after 4 o'clock, it's Father's Day. I'm Clay Moden. Shout out to my kids listening at home. I've got four little ones under 10. So it's nice to be here to relax. They asked me what I want. I said, how about a little quiet time today? Time for Dad to just do his own thing. Like, be here with you today. Here's Zach Brown with Homegrown.

It is Father's Day. What do you think people remember the most about advice from Dad? What do you remember? We'll tell you what the top thing is that most people remember about advice from Dad. That's coming up in 7 minutes. Here's Thomas Rhett.

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0: Jordan Davis, turn this truck around. I'm Clay Moden. Father's Day is here. It's the first day of summer. What have you learned from your dad? What kind of advice are you giving your kids if you're a father? The number one thing that more than 70% of us say that we remember from dad is financial advice or financial lessons, whether good or bad. Maybe your dad wasn't the best with money. Maybe you learned how to be better than that, or perhaps he taught you some really cool things. If you have any of those tips, send them in. I got four kids at home, and I'd love to make sure that they figure out money the right way. I'm not the best at that. My wife is way better than me. But or other advice. If you got a quick tidbit that your dad told you about or something you want me to share today, you could message me on the app right to the studio. Kenny Chesney's new hit is coming up, and Lainey Wilson with John Mayer.
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My wife was saying that this new song from Kenny Chesney, it's called Carry On, she thinks it feels like it's an Irish tune. What do you think about it? I guess I can feel a little bit of that in this song. It's got kind of an Irish vibe. Here's Kenny with Carry On.

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He's on this one with Lainey Wilson. New hit is called Phone Keys Wallet.

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1: Southwest Montana weather. We've had some pretty comfortable temperatures this weekend with highs in the mid to low 70s, but we're tracking warmer weather heading into next week. Daytime highs will climb above normal in the low 80s by the middle of the work week, with shower and thunderstorm activity returning by the end of next week. I'm meteorologist Brooke Foster. That's your Southwest Montana weather report.
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They're racing at a naval base in California this weekend. That's pretty neat to see. You can check out some of the highlights from that one on our website today. I'm Clay Moden, celebrating Father's Day with Blake Shelton. Here's Honeybee.

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miles on it. Jeremy Olsen was the winner. He got to see Morgan Wallen in Chicago this weekend. Thanks for listening throughout your Father's Day afternoon, maybe just getting dinner started. 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

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After the championship, there's a new trend. I'll share that with you coming up in 7 minutes. Here's Tucker Wetmore's Brunette.

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0: There's Bailey Zimmerman's Chevy Silverado. I'm Clay Moden. Happy Father's Day weekend. Happy first weekend of summer. The New York Knicks are the NBA champions. What a fun run for them. Unless, of course, you are a San Antonio Spurs fan. But either way, there's a new trend for the New York Knicks fan base. They're naming their kids after some of the players like Jalen, Joshua, Miles, Tyler. Those are all expected to be on the rise this summer and the fall. But how about you? Have you ever named one of your kids after a famous sports player or icon, legend perhaps? Let me know. You can message me in our app this weekend. When we chose our kids' names, we went with some sort of presidential name. So each one of them has some sort of presidential name. We have a Theodore and a Harrison and that kind of thing. But what about you? Dads, were you involved in naming the kids? Father's Day weekend is here. Happy Father's Day to all the dads out there. Hang on for Josh Ross.
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8: Southwest Montana weather. We've had some pretty comfortable temperatures this weekend with highs in the mid to low 70s, but we're tracking warmer weather heading into next week. Daytime highs will climb above normal in the low 80s by the middle of the work week, with shower and thunderstorm activity returning by the end of next week. A meteorologist, Brooke Foster, that's your Southwest Montana weather report.
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Megan Maroney is going to be playing a couple of shows in Nashville. We've got a grand prize winner who's headed there for free with the airfare and the hotel in August at Bridgestone Arena. Thanks to everybody who played along. Here's Keith Urban.

Michigan on the weekend? 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